0: 901.
1: 901.
0: Clear me off this, and there may be a good Chick-fil-A.
2: Two 13, I'm 23.

0: came at 5. Do you have a room number for us?
1: You have a dispatcher on the phone trying to figure that out.
0: Copy that.
1: Put on the room number.
2: Copy.

0: Jet. I'm 125 permit check. Yeah, for the GMS school.
1: 125-10-4. In 12, we were not able to figure out a room number. The person that we spoke to on the callback was not the same person that initially called. So the home there also is trying to find the room number. 5, I do not have a room number answered for you. The person we spoke to on callback is not the same as the initial call taker.
2: Wonderful.
3: What was that?
4: 313, you were covered. 10-9. You can guess back up.
0: 5, a worker just came out here, said room 4146, I believe. We're sitting here with engine 12.
1: Thank you.
4: 202,
1: check. Yeah, verified. Will you let me know?
4: Alright.
0: Firm, will do.
4: 662, checking status.
5: Initially out of the remote subject at Chick-fil-A.
4: 10-4, 686, checking status. 86, 10-8. Step 4, 723, checking status.
6: 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We're back in Rock to 701 Albert on a 4-line ticket.
1: 10-4.

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0: 1220 Pool, 1220 Pool for an attempted burglary. Caller is the property manager. Neighbor called, previous tenant, Christine Weaver's son, Devin, was here kicking on the back door, attempting to make entry. No known entry, and he has left. No plates are on, left in an unknown description vehicle. No plates on the vehicle. Code like a 21. 1220 Pool.
1: Okay, bro.

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1: 10-4. Do we have a... Is this for him not being alert?
0: Yeah, 10-4. He doesn't make any sense and he can't keep his eyes open.
1: 10-4.
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0: 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Black male, McDonald's uniform, Kendall Bennett, outside, was chasing Paula around the building, threatening to kill her. She's now inside apartment 2, waiting for PD. 2939 Normandy.
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0: 610 South Grand East at Moto Mart. We've got a male there having a psychotic episode. Craig Barnes. Unknown, any further information, the line dropped. 610 South Grand East, CMED is also en route.
3: 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SAM 653 en route.
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3: 10-4.
0: Yeah, I got you en route. 10-4. Sam 653, you can disregard.
3: I'm 1060, you can bring me on it.
0: 10-4.

0: 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He's left.
1: Command 5.
2: Sim 653, 10-4.
1: Yeah, that room number was 4146, and we'll be going to Memorial 2-1.
2: Thank you so much.
0: Property.
2: 10-4.
3: Control from engine 6.
2: Go ahead, 6.
3: Yeah, we met with our patient in the parking lot here. He didn't want to have anything to do with us and took off.
2: Copy that. Thank you for trying.

0: 11.
1: I'm
0: 11. 3241 South Douglas, lot number, or apartment number 2217. Is pretrial services like Tariah Kirkwood checked on? Because Tariah Kirkwood... Eleven correction on that. They're wanting Tariah Kirkwood and Marcello Scott both checked on because their pretrial devices have died, and they're wanting them.
1: Check three. Do you still have Engine 9 on this call?
2: That's negative. They got rerouted, I believe.
3: 312.
1: Copy. That's fine.
3: Send that to me.
0: 10-4.
1: Control from truck 3, is it ALS or BLS coming to Chick-fil-A?
2: ALS.
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2: Sorry, Taki 5, I'm open.
0: 10-4. I'll get you another started up that way. Lincoln 926.
3: 926.
0: I know you're not close. Start up for 1701 Albert with Lincoln 985. They're out with subjects from their disturbance earlier. Check on the welfare.
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1: Copy. Which unit was this? 714 East Capitol, 714 East Capitol at Grace Lutheran Church.
0: Can you repeat that?
1: Alarms going off. 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
1: Ten four seven for Farm and Home, 2804 North Dixon. White male, blonde hair, beard, 5'5". Blue plaid shirt and blue jeans on foot, headed towards, used to be northbound there. Unknown item of, or value of items he was shoplifting, though.
0: You know.
1: Sam 701, you start up that way as well.
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0: 23 change code 38. Dirksen at South Grand, Illinois passenger George Frank, 61731 on a silver Pontiac.
1: Step 4, do you want another?
0: All right. Lincoln 981.
2: Lincoln 981.
0: I was talking with employees here. I'm going to walk through the building and make sure that there's no one in here that shouldn't be.
3: Lincoln 974.
2: Lincoln 974, go ahead.
3: I can respond with 957 if you want to cancel 701.
2: 771, you can disregard.
3: And 4th and 8.
0: We pulled into the Burger King on South Grand. Clear.

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1: Lincoln 985.
2: Yeah, somebody was coming.
1: I do. I'm sorry, I couldn't copy.
2: I'm just making sure that somebody comes.
1: Yeah, we've got someone en route to you. Lincoln 926. Nine 26, no traffic. Sorry, Lincoln 966.
3: Good.
1: 111 South Grand West. Open line on 911. Voices heard. Also a dog barking.
3: Yeah, and route. Is that going to be related to the other dog barking?
1: I don't think so. I think they're a little far off. You can go ahead.
4: En route to St. John's, 2-1.
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0: 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Actually, 6 and Cedar.
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0: You start for Shields. Theft just occurred. Black Chevy SUV left east, or was leaving the east lot towards MacArthur. Unknown 28, they said southbound on MacArthur, history of theft with the same subjects, took multiple items. One of the subjects was a Marley King.
2: Yeah, it's a memorial.
1: 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Building clear.
0: Lane 981-10-4. Touch again, stuff locate missing juvenile missing from 2272 Ramsey. Touch again, stuff locate missing juvenile missing is Adriana and Nora Hunt. Adriana and Nora Hunt. She is a white female, 13-55-240, brown and brown. Adriana Hunt. She's a white female, 13-55-240, brown and brown. Last seen wearing a purple shirt and black pants. Locating missing is on file 30-736-1036-1935.

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0: 26. I'll see the star for 2272 Ramsey. 2272 Ramsey. Reference a missing that was aired, Adriana Hunt. She has returned. Caller's now saying she's going to destroy the house. 2272 Ramsey.
1: And right. Nine something for you. Cancel 926.
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0: 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Casey's on Clear Lake, Illinois passenger George Edward 53058 on a Dodge White.
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1: 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I'm at 926, sorry.
2: Same as 633, traffic stop.
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2: 28 Frank Queen 66602 on a blue sedan.
1: Arrived in an unknown type of blue vehicle. He's saying he's 1032. Caller did not see the weapon.
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2: 941, 10-4. 943, he said he left. I'm trying to get what he's wearing, but his car's still here, so he's fine.
1: 10-4.

0: 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Got one running from you down Amos.
1: 676, go ahead.
0: On foot to the alley.
1: What's your 20? 676, what's your 20?
0: Alley on Amos.
1: Except we're on foot in a vehicle.
0: On foot in the alley.
1: Do you have a description?
0: Black male, white shirt, blue jeans, white hat.
1: Direction?
0: Northbound through the backyards. I lost him.
1: 10-4. Was this a stop of a person or a vehicle?
0: Started as a vehicle. He got out and ran. I'll get you a 28 here in a second.
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2: Yeah, I'll be en route to 666.
4: Engine 5, respond to slump driver at 1913 East Stewart Street. Cross streets are South 19th Street and Southworth Avenue.
0: George David, 57727, Silver Honda.
3: Nicole, Black and northbound in backyards.
5: 10-4 en route, not closed.
3: 10-4.
2: Four traps up.
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3: Start for 1913 East Stewart for a possible slump driver, 58-year-old male in a red truck. He's not responsive. CMED's also en route.
2: En route.

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0: 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It's gonna be a set under. 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
1: 714, change to Silver Motors, please.
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0: 125, you want me to clear and head over there with you?
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3: Possibly to be the one I... We'll see.
0: Ten four. Chatham, did you have further? I think he walked on you.

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1: 10-4.
2: That's up to him. I don't know what he's got going on.
4: I'm 843.
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2: 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Thanks, 106.
6: 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Right where I got him.
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3: Juland
2: Court.
3: Not giving any information. I'm showing his car just north of Cook Street on Amos, but other than that, there's not a whole lot.
4: Do they have a description of exactly what it is?
1: 676. Are you still chasing this person at all, or are they gone?
5: Team at 13.
6: They're gone. Last seen
5: at
6: 1409 Edwards.
5: Be cleared by fire.
1: 10-4.
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3: For
1: the 17, if you are, have her step outside and meet me in front of the store.
0: 10-4, I'll advise her.
1: 125 from 106, I'll drive her by for a show up just to confirm identity. I'll get more information for you in just a second for you, code 30.
4: 10-4.

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1: Control from
0: 5 East Cook at the post office. A semi struck the building.
2: 392.
0: Knocked an airflow curtain off of the door.
1: Yeah, did they say this was a false alarm?
0: The gate is open. It's dock door number 20.
2: That's affirmative.
1: Yeah, just fill the engine over, see if we can get it reset.
3: Then more, there's multiple items.
2: Copy.
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0: 6135.
1: Okay. 125, go ahead. I'm in route over there.
0: Yeah, well, yeah, there's multiple other items she had in his pocket from, I guess, from the store, but he said he purchased it all.
1: 10-4. I'm going to drive by for a show up. Chatham, just note my mileage. 15173, 15173.
2: 106, I have mileage 15173.

0: 125. That's a positive identification. I'll show up.
1: 10-4. Chatham, just if I, you didn't get it yet, it is. It'd be confirmed the same as last time, same subject.
2: Fifteen oh one South Dirksen at County Market. Have a 1016. Caller says in the parking lot. Female here who was removed earlier refuses to leave now. Her boyfriend's inside arguing with the manager. This is over a customer who turned in a dropped cell phone. Female's advising it's hers, but she's got a history of stealing from here. 1501 South Dirksen at County Market.
0: There.
3: Out.

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0: Accord.
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0: 2233 East Keys, 911 investigation, 911 only cell phone within 12 feet.

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1: 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Cross streets are Courtesy Avenue and Griffiths Avenue.
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3: Lincoln.
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3: Copy. 1720 South 8th, 1720 South 8th for a 1016. Female yelling on 911 said her mother put her hands on her, said her wrist is red and she's 17 years old. Received another call. Mom admits she grabbed her daughter's wrist trying to calm her down. No weapon. 1720 South 8th.
2: 885. Engine 12, you have a good restore.
0: Copy.
4: Lincoln 974.
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4: I'll be out with a silver Toyota Frank Williams 62300 DTFO spot.
3: 10-4. Another.
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1: Lincoln 974, just 1043. He's on the registered owner's on the registry, and he is showing compliant, just 1043.
0: 1043.

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1: Go ahead. Lincoln 969, do you do 1021, please?
0: We had to reset this alarm again. Can you check again for a restore?
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0: Check the address and the surrounding houses around it. Nothing yet. Is it still an open line?
1: Individuals called. There was open line. Nothing heard.

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0: Madison of First Street, a white four-door sedan, license plate number George Charles 50698.
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1: 10-4.
2: So female from St. John's County, mileage is 54.8.
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1: 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I forgot to tell you. I'm so sorry.
2: We're checking up more addresses. No luck on that. I'll be 10-8 clearing.
0: Copy. Thank you.
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0: 125 from 106. I just sent you a text with the receipt for the items that were in the bag. Is there anything else I can do for you? You said that was a receipt for the items in the bag?
1: For the items you recovered, I just texted me your work phone. I think it was like $47, roundabouts.
0: 10-4. It's 43, yeah, but 135 is me calling. It was 43 about something on the Iron Bridge.
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2: 1528 West Lawrence, 1528 West Lawrence. Looks like there's already been an incident for this, but it said the neighbors putting stuff in their dumpster, they still would like a 1017.
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1: 2715 South MacArthur, apartment 167, for 1016, Monique Kingsley and McInay are in a 1016 over a child. 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

0: 916, Lincoln 966. Lincoln 966. 916, 966, both units, 1529 East Cook, 1529 East Cook, removed subject, black male, blue hat, black jacket, came on a bicycle, they would like him removed.
1: 966,
0: 966, the cigarettes.

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1: 106, I have that 28 valid to Mark Van Halen. I shot him on a white 2010 Acura.
0: 10-4, that's it, I'll be 10-8.
1: 10-4.

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So James Ferry, copy, attempt to locate, check on the welfare, Peoria and color plants. There was a group of juveniles on bicycles riding on the shoulder, last seen southbound. 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

0: Yeah, 5.3, close to. Same mileage, 54502.
1: 125, I have any mileage to post 2, 54502.

0: 39. Suspicious vehicle. It was in the church parking lot across from the elementary school. 28 is going to be Frank George 57347.
1: How about it?
2: 225. 31 Clear Lake for a theft of alcohol. Right. 213, checking status.
1: Secure.

0: SG 213 Dirksen at Harrison. 213 Dirksen at Harrison. Subject going to be 1099 Sangamon County, failure to appear, possession of meth.
1: Lane 985. 15157 Pine. Property.
0: Go ahead.
2: 3421 South Douglas for a hit and run of a pedestrian. 17 says a unknown description car hit a pedestrian and left westbound towards Old MacArthur. So the male that was hit possibly has a broken foot. Fire and CMET are also en route.
0: 10-4 en route.
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3: 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At 3421 South Douglas Avenue, cross streets of Prairie Lane Court and MHP, Goodwin Court.
1: Lane 926, Lane 958. East Cook, 1016. We had a abandoned 911 call, an employee answered on the callback, and there was an obvious 1060 in the background.
4: 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We're both 23.

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0: Control units, create a copy, attempt to locate, stop and hold, fleeing and eluding. 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It's a Curtis J. McGrone, Curtis J. McGrone, 821 of 2004, 821 of 2004. Is last seen wearing a white shirt, blue jeans, and a white hat, black male, in the alley, northbound at Amos and Edwards. Say Curtis J. John McGrone, 821 of 2004, black male, last seen wearing a white shirt, blue jeans, and a white hat. Last seen northbound in the alley from Amos and Edwards. Any unit coming contact, stop and hold. Fleeing and eluding, authority SG 676, Sangamon County clear, 2058.
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0: Yeah, if you don't mind, so I can generate a case number from it for the PC.
1: You should be on it now.
0: Copy, thanks.

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0: Both units are for 3rd North Grand, 3rd North Grand near the church. 4 subjects, juveniles pulling on door handles, also wearing ski masks. Callers, vehicle was stolen last night, thought they might be involved. 1017, yes, at the church lot. Caller V standing by in a white Mitsubishi Eclipse. Can still see the juveniles. 3rd and North Grand.
1: I come for now.

0: 983, can you put me on 974, take that, even 22,
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1: 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No visible 28, going to be a white Buick.
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1: Civil.
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1: 4.
0: 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Is there any way we call him back?
1: 10-4.

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0: 10-4. She drove around as well, so she'll meet you back at the Together Church lot.
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0: Can you put my current call on hold and show me en route to 31 Wildwood? Got some sort of disturbance going on over there. Just received a call from the neighbor.
1: 74, do you need another unit?
0: I'll advise when I get there. I'm pretty familiar with this lady.
1: 74.

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1: North 4, go ahead.
0: McCover in Lawrence. 519 X-ray Young B-Boy truck on a white Dodge pickup. Site.
1: Do you want another?
0: I'll fight.
1: 10-4.

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At 800 Chatham Road, cross streets are north cross streets found. 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At 800 Chatham Road, cross streets are north cross streets found.

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0: 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He's probably going to be later, I'm saying it.
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1: 10-4, 3604 Prairie Smoke Court. Randy, literally, white male, blue shirt and jeans, grabbed collar by the throat, he's still here. She did refuse CMED. 3401 Prairie Smoke Court.
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1: Denver.
0: Like the 977,
1: go ahead.
2: Is there a wash to going to Wheeler and Spruce?
1: Negative.
2: 10-4, just want to verify. I'm waiting for my computer to restart, but I'll be out there.
1: 10-4. 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
0: 7-4.
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0: 6 North 7th Street, 17 says that 4 juveniles just toilet papered their house, and then another male down the street said that someone said they were going back into their house to get a 1032 in reference to the juveniles in the area toilet paper. I'll get you another.
3: 10-4.

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1: Lawrence.
0: I'm sorry, MacArthur and Lawrence.

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1: Will you tell 9:13 to give me 21, please?
0: 10-4. 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
0: 071.
1: Carter's Fish Market, 10-4. Lincoln 958. We tried to reach him on the radio. I don't know if he's tied up.
3: Nine seven seven.
1: Seven.
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0: There's no VIN attached to this ticket.

0: 04, because there is. 04, go ahead.
1: MacArthur and Lawrence. It's going to be a red cross rocket. Unknown 28 at this time.
0: 10-4. You want another?
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1: They will be on that.
2: Engine 1, respond to person down at North 9th Street and East Enos Avenue.

0: Lincoln 968. Server 9th and Enos, SEMA is also en route. White male, black shirt with a bike on top of him. That's all we have, 9th and Enos.
1: Prowl

0: 604. We'll be en route to the caller's address.
1: 10-4.
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2: 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Sounds like a 1016. Two females yelling at one another, not speaking to the call taker. 2124 South 14.
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2: for possible 1050 PI. 17 is very hard to understand. It is kind of hysterical, not giving us any good information. They were on a walk, so there was some kind of single car accident with a male possibly injured in a ditch in the background, but the 17 is not giving very good information. 200 block at East Southwind.
0: 11 around.
3: 12 and a half.
4: 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Engine 11, respond to accident with injuries at 200 South Wind Road, Cross Street, South 2nd Street, and Karen Drive.
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3: Thanks for. I'm going to have one male with chest pain and saying his head hurts. The other party's not injured.
4: Just one patient.
3: Yeah. 764, just one patient.
5: 27, we've got two patients. I've got a 28-4. One vehicle for now, whenever you're ready.
3: Go ahead.
5: Hello, passenger. Edward, X-ray 76175. It's a white Honda.
3: 10-4.
5: One patient, 19 years old. Maybe a facial laceration of the face and complaint of head pain.
3: 10-4. Is that the same male 764 was talking about, or a separate one?
1: Status.
5: Same one. We're going to have two passengers for this one. The other one's complaining about leg pain.
3: 10-4.
6: North 13.
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0: Hey, 7, you'll do that.
3: 870, 10-4, I'm sorry.

0: Link 977978, we just received another call. Somebody's in a white sweatshirt in the alley northbound between 14th and Renfro. Second subject, also northbound. They're saying something about 10 subjects involved. This is kind of a half life that we're getting all this information. Sorry. Copy. 10-4, copy.
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0: 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V first bit I give you is gonna be my unit one. The X or the Edward X ray is gonna be my unit.
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0: 10-4, what's the nature?
1: She is advising that she took several clozapam, and she's currently vomiting outside the vehicle.

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0: 818 East Allen, East Allen, color found a man looking in neighbor's windows, unknown race, dark clothing, bag on his shoulder. In the alley now, walking towards 8th Street. Male subject walking towards South Grand in our car would like a 1017.
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0: We are turning onto State Street off of Walnut. State and Walnut. Illinois passenger, Edward David, 43082. It's a blue Kia. Occupied one time.
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0: 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Lincoln 982, are you still 10-4?
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0: Chatham 133, I have Tiffany.
1: 133, I have Tiffany Valleclear out of Chatham. She's 481, just 43, she was denied a flight card.
0: Ten four, I'm secure.
1: 10-4. Go ahead.
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0: 10-4. And out.
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3: The first and Cedar is going to be Black Malibu, Alabama 28, Mary Adams,
4: 739. Open car door, I'll be out at 25 Powell. 28 is going to be Edward David, 41846.
3: Tell me.

1119 Patton, 1119 Patton, 25 with Darius, who should be arriving here in an Uber in less than 10 minutes. He wants to remove some property.

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0: 13 from 27.
1: Go ahead, sir.
0: Hey, who was towing Unit 2 again?
1: Yeah, it'll be recovery message.
0: Come on.
2: SG 312.
3: 312.
2: You grab an OP4, Nicholas Ruvarek. Petitioner just called State City. He's at 1142 South Spring.
3: 312.

0: plane has sent to locate missing runaway. It's going to be a Jules S.M. Pierce, female black, 4'13 of 13, 5'3, 110, brown and brown. Last seen on leaving 1501 South 7th, wearing a blue shirt and blue shorts. Any human contact will be a valid missing. Authority Lincoln 885. It'll be a Jules S.M. Pierce, female black, 4'13 of 13. She's 5'3, 110, brown and brown. Last seen leaving at 1501 South 7th in a blue shirt and blue shorts. Any human contact will be a valid missing runaway. Authority Lincoln 885, 1036, 2253.
1: 202.
0: Go ahead.
1: Another 52 for the driver of Unit 1. It's going to be 18-year-old male.
0: Tap working, anybody's nature of injury?
1: Yeah, leg pain. Some other stuff starting to hurt him now. The adrenaline's wearing off.
0: Tower.
2: Lincoln 982.
3: Go ahead.
2: I'll be following an ambulance to Memorial. Lincoln 937 is going to be right quick.
3: 10-4.

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0: 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Probably getting out with him. 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
1: 10-4.

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0: Hey, Ralph, thank you. 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
0: 912 West Lawrence, 912 West Lawrence. The caller said there's a subject in a black hoodie who's ringing your doorbell earlier and is now standing on the porch.

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2: Are you going to be on scene long? We're getting an assist up on Burning Bush.
1: We're getting that updated.
3: Yeah, we're moving rigs around. We're going to clear here in about a minute.
1: He's gaming for an ultimate.
2: Copy. Let me know when you're clear. I'll send it to you.
3: Copy.

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1: Tenor.
2: All right, 77, so we're going out. Hanging out with two vehicles at the criminal park.
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2: Criminal park.
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1: Yeah.
2: 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At 1400, Burning Bush Court, Cross Streets are dead end in Bellflower Court.

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0: Nine 936-893, just 43. We're getting another call in here for the 1900 block of Fairfield for 1016. Says one of them left in an SUV southbound

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1: Puss.
0: Trevor 2120 Austin Drive. Federal investigation caller said someone texted him from a text now number saying they were outside and could see him through the window. So he doesn't know who it could be, but didn't see anybody outside. Just requesting officers 1060 the area.
1: Federal. 915, suspicious vehicle.
0: Go ahead.
1: He pulled into 1828 Honeysuckle. 28 Edward Zebra, 60460 on a white Ford.
0: 10-4.
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2: 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Unknown if it's related.

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1: 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Stevens also showing clear valid Springfield.
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2: G604, just 43, your fire department set it out to Route 4 in Mount Vernon for some sort of brush fire.
1: 1.
3: 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I'm sorry.
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0: clear 204. 604.
1: I'm south on Route 4, coming to the four-way of Route 4 at Divernon Road. I believe it's on Divernon Road, possibly the gun range, but there is quite a bit of black smoke and a large fire from Route 4.

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I see some kind of vehicle out there next to the fireman trying to get a location on it.

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2: 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Looks like PD's in the area, thinks it's at the gun range.
1: 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We'll continue out there. Check it out.
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I'll advise you.

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0: Understood.
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0: Okay. 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
2: 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You're going to have to come in on the west side of that metal building. We're going to try to find an entrance.
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0: West side of the metal building.
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0: 4th and Stanford. Yeah, it was a white Chrysler, Note 28, I have a black bumper.

Engine 4, respond to alarm investigation at 3617 East North Grand Avenue, cross streets Archuleta Avenue, Cottonwood Drive and North Hill Street.

tanker one for five, about how much water you got left? 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

0: Lena, there's a... 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

0: 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I'll be getting out with two males here in the, by the parking lot. 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
0: 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Cross streets are South 15th Street and South 16th Street.

0: Lincoln 913. Could you start towards Sam 722, getting out with this fire and subject over here in the 1000 block of North Fifth by the track?
1: Engine 4, respond to still alarm at 1054 North Fifth Street. 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
0: You can go ahead and cancel your patient left.
1: Turn back, we'll be en route.
0: Yep.
3: 10-4-9-13, if you're not close, you can just...
4: Control engine 5.
0: Good.
4: Would you advise our ambulance? It is a 16-year-old female. She is intoxicated. We're just trying to assess her right now.
0: Copy that. Advise states that your patient is intoxicated. That's the problem.

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1: Lincoln 937 will be remaining at Memorial with our code 30. You can show me 10-8 back to 500.
0: Yeah.

0: and four from through.
1: Go ahead.
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1: Four, copy. Cancel, thank you.
0: Long distance to locate, make your own case. 2323 North 15th. 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

0: it have any letter over letter anywhere on it?
1: Yeah, it'll be Double J, John, and Mary. Same over Tom over Lincoln.
0: Copy that. That one is clear and valid to Jacqueline and Daniel Menker at that address, showing a silver 25 Honda Utility.
1: Copy. Thank you, sir.

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Cross streets are South 13th Street and Loveland Street.

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0: Black male sitting in a white SUV in the lot. He's been aggressive with employees. 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
1: You traveled 1624 East South Grand, 1624 East South Grand at the currency exchange for a burglar alarm. It's showing motion in the cell phone front area. I'll get you another.
0: Simple.
1: Same 732. Could you start that way as well, please?
0: Yeah.
1: Seven,

0: 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We got a key holder now.
1: That's negative. I can try to reach one.
0: 10-4. It's not necessary. Everything's 10-4 the business.
1: 10-4.

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0: Tamara, is she 312 status?

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1: Yeah,
0: SC-301 status. 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
1: 800 Outer Park, 800 Outer Park, meet with an Issa Bernardi. She's Highway 1096 calling saying the neighbors are throwing trash all over.

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0: expired 8/26 to Eric Yarrington, Springfield on 06 Ford Fairhill.
1: 10-4, just 43, that's parked along the roadway in front of 63 Nottingham. It's unoccupied.
0: 10-4.
2: Just 43, that was there yesterday. I don't know if it's at the neighbors or what. It's kind of like in between those two.
1: 10-4. South 127, I'll be tonight.

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2: 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There was a male screaming at someone.
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0: 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I got no ticket. What's the nature of this call?
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0: 800 block of South 17th, 800 block of South 17th, for an open line on 911, showing 31 feet from here. En route.
1: En route.

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Cross streets are South 9th Street and South 11th Street.

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0: 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It's going to be behind the building here. There's a black male who is apparently unconscious, not moving, and I don't know if he's breathing. 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
0: Manning Cottonwood. Illinois passenger, F. Frank Y. Young, 62331. Frank Young, 62331.
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4: cross
2: streets are Alice Street and South 14th
4: Street. George Henry Tom. Second last name is Nelson, Nora, Edward Lincoln, Sam Ocean, Nora. First is Keisha, King, Edward, Adam, Ida, Sam, Henry, Adam. Middle initial D, David, date of birth 2/28/2007, February 28th, 2007.

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control from engine 2. 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

0: sorry, I didn't hear. 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If that's the case, it'd be negative. It's a Charlie call. Two. Been misinformed. I'll send them along with you.
1: I apologize, Control. I didn't copy.
0: Two.

0: to, this is showing up as an ALS call. 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
1: Negative, control not this time. 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
0: Copy.

0: SG301. Star 4, Divernon, number 7, Amanda Lane. That's a 911 investigation. The clear call for the 80 comes back to Amanda Suffs. No answer on callbacks.
1: In row.
0: I'll be around in a minute. 27, I've got another priority call for you here in town as well.
2: What is this?
0: It's going to be 1431 Stevenson. It's going to be an overdose. A 13-year-old female just overdosed on 11 Prozac.
2: Where now?
1: Urgent is dispatch, so I get this one.
0: Tower.

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0: Sure, that was a suspicious person. I've had 11 people arrive on cast.
1: 10-4, 804. 10-6, 10-4.

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0: 1942. 13, go
1: ahead. 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
0: Tell her.

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0: It's going to be Sam Paul, 311232 CWL people.
1: 10-4, and is it blocking the road?
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2: 1022, we just made contact. 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

1150 North 5th, the caller said in the parking lot of the strip mall there's someone trying to sell drugs.

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0: CMED, 3 Frank 15.
1: Good.
0: Yeah, apparently I'm starting to skip in the middleman here. Can I get a private ER ticket for 376 West Kimber Street in Waverly for an imminent delivery?
1: Copy that. You are covered. Can you give that address one more time?
0: 376 West Kimber Street, Waverly.
1: Copy that. Do you need me to contact Waverly Rescue?
0: That would be phenomenal of you.

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0: control from 11.
1: Three Henry 23 to 3 Frank 15.
2: You're Frank 15. Can you move to RF 1? We're really trying to get a hold of you.
0: Three.
3: Okay, go ahead.
0: You're taking this alarm out of service. Can you give us an incident number and time, please?
3: Your incident number is 21014. 21014, time was 3:42:0342, and can you have them call their alarm company?
0: Copy that, will do.
4: We really rescue from 3 Frank 15.
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1: 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Waverly Rescue from 3 Frank 15. We are on scene. 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
0: 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Lonnie and Stephen Clark are in 1915.
2: Interrupt. 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

0: Lincoln 936, Lincoln 872. 936, Silverbook. 915 North 11th, 915 North 11th. The caller said she got a call from her sister Alexis saying she's in a 1016 with her boyfriend and asking for help. The caller is now 23 waiting for officers.
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0: 3200 Singer, 3200 Singer for an open line on 911 showing near this location. We don't have a room number. The only call history is for a 41-year-old who called in a medical. 804, right?
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3: 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Cross streets are East Lawrence Avenue and East Cook Street.

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0: 804. 14 in Capitol, 14 in Capitol. The caller was driving by. She said there were possibly 6 to 7 people who looked like they were about to fight. They started chasing one person southbound. She said she saw someone that had something that resembled a 32, but she wasn't sure if that's what it was.
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Cross streets are North Walnut Street and Taylor Street.

Engine 7, respond to assist us at 1737 Lowell Avenue. Cross streets are West Laurel Street and West Ash Street.

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Cross streets are East Mason Street and East Carpenter Street.

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0: 4200 Roger, 4200 Roger. There's a white male in a dark hoodie and pants with a bike who is getting into the dumpster at the business. The caller would like it removed.
1: Sample.

Attention all units, attempt to locate possible 1055. Attention all units, attempt to locate possible 1055, Hilltop in Rochester, Hilltop in Rochester, a silver Chevy Equinox 20 to Frank Sam, 70305, Frank Sam, 70305, occupied by a white female with glasses. She was yelling at the caller who's a garbage truck driver and almost rear-ended him. She was last seen going northbound on Hilltop. He believes she was 1055. Any unit coming into contact, make your own case 1036 or 521.

0: 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Yeah, we're 604 status.
1: 10-8.
0: Yeah, we're on.

Cement finds a memorial.

Tangent 5, respond to sick person at 2225 East Spruce Street. Cross streets are South Wheeler Avenue and Pope Avenue.

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0: 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You can 22 back up.
1: 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You can go ahead and disregard.
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0: 2735 South 14th, 2735 South 14th, Unit 11 for a vehicle theft. Caller says they're maroon Subaru Outback, veteran plate, Adam Paul William. Was stolen from here, no suspect info.
1: Yeah.

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0: 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He's requesting officer out, reference an identity theft.

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0: 13. 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
1: Yeah, we tried digging that up. 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You have to, I don't know if the owner's got information on it or what the stacked letters are next to it or what.
0: Copy. Thank you.

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2: Thirty-one hundred block of South 11.
1: There is a white male, green shirt, brown pants that's walking southbound in Atlanta traffic. So we're 990. Did you copy that call? It looks like you're 1060 there. Lincoln, 990.
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1: I'm assuming you didn't copy that call. 3100 block, South 11. Looks like you're 1060, white male, green shirt, brown pants, walking in Atlanta traffic.
2: 990.

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0: 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Also, I'll be out at railroad crossing at Kennedy and Jackson. 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There's a piece of metal sticking up here.
2: Wanting to meet the security. Garage, there is a.
0: Post 200.76. 200.76. It's going to be the metal next to the railroad track.
1: And for, is it obstructing the rail or obstructing roadway or both?
0: It's going to be obstructing both.
1: Just need notified or need us to notify the rail.

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0: Record. 20 to George King, 81605. George King, 81605. Factified with a male driver who appeared to be slumped in the parking lot of the mall. Then he woke up and took off unknown direction. 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
4: 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Here's the report.
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0: Railroad stopped rail traffic, and you guys advise if there's any damage to the railroad property or if it's just an obstruction being removed.
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0: Lincoln 622, rep.
1: 203 frame 28, say last time there was a piece of metal just sticking up. I believe it's going to be fixed.
2: It's on scene. For now.
0: Got that, but as far as you guys can tell, is there any damage to the rail or any property, or is it just needing repaired or removed?
1: None to the actual rail itself. The train is on. It's going to be the metal infrastructure that busts up next to it.
0: Okay. They were inquiring, I'll let them know. Thank you.
2: Just 43 and locals. I don't see any of those addresses for.

0: 13, I was able to find it. It should be that last one that I have attached on there. 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
1: Never.

0: Fine.
1: We've also got a yard fire here if you want to see if the fire department can start for that.

Engine 6, respond to a legal burn at 2179 South 12th Street. 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
0: I've tried all my resources to get that 28 to come back. Do you have a VIN so I can run that and see what I can get off that?
1: Yeah, stand by.
0: You just want to throw it and take it, that's fine. I'll start working on the entry.
1: Yep, copy that. I'll be there shortly.

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0: I was in Washington, Edward Frank, 92277 on a red, you're

0: 113.
1: Go ahead, sir.
0: Threw an update on there. Was what believed to be the correct 28. It does come back on a 2024 Subaru, but it does not come back to the name of the caller, and it comes back at a standard city. I just want to make sure we got the right thing here.
1: Yeah, 10-4, that's her father and stepmom's. That's the registered her, but that's the correct one, yes.
0: Okay.

attention all segment counter units. Simple locate stolen vehicle stolen from 2735 South 14th. Vehicle is a maroon 2024 Subaru Outback. Maroon 2024 Subaru Outback. Illinois registration, Illinois veteran plate. Adam Paul William. The letter is Union Sam at the end. Adam P. Paul W. William. The letter is Union Sam at the end. Vehicle taken from 2735 South 14th. Stolen vehicle. Incoming contact stop and hold. 3-113, same kind of clear 725.

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0: 440 East Kennedy, 440 East Kennedy. It's going to be for a recovered wallet that they found at 6 and South Van.
1: En route.

0: 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This is a test. Abandoned building tone. Battalion 1 mobile.
1: Yeah. 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
0: Marathon 2120 North Dirksen, 2120 North Dirksen. There is a black male gray stocking cap, black hoodie sweatshirt, and black tights that is out front bothering customers. I will get you another.
1: Interrupt.
0: Lincoln 987, are you guys here today? Take that as a no. Lincoln 894, can you back him up?
1: Weird enough. Lincoln 995, none so.
0: Go ahead.
1: Washington, Illinois. Charles David 90716 on a brown GMC Yukon.
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0: 5th and Jefferson, 5th and Jefferson, 1050 PD only on Jefferson. It's a gray Sonata and a black Sonata. Lincoln 813.
1: Down 3.
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0: 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Cross streets are Forest Green Drive and Natchez Trace.
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1: 5238 South Cantrell Creek Road. It's for a 59-year-old male in the 612 Charlie 4.
0: Go ahead. You guys are in contact with railroad crews and staff there, right?
3: Yes, sir.
0: Can you maybe have them contact their personnel? The Union Pacific has called twice in the last 15 minutes requesting the rail be opened and determining if they're, you guys are clear. We've told them their crews are on site. Can you have them contact their personnel or dispatch and let them know that they're still 10-6?
3: 10-4, he's on the phone with someone right now. I'll let him know.
0: Thank you.

0: 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Go ahead. Put me on a follow-up on Sam Victor 26-3630. 10-4.
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0: Leslie.
1: Can I transfer this individual from Union Pacific Emergency Dispatch down to you? They're demanding to speak with someone on site from law enforcement.
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0: If you get any more calls from the railroad, if you just want to transfer them directly to me, I'd be glad to take care of them for you.
1: Appreciate that. Thank you.

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1: Hy-Vee gas station, 1025 Outer Park, 1025 Outer Park. There's a subject sleeping in the bathroom refusing to leave.
0: I answered you. Go ahead. Yeah, I didn't get anything till now. 309 Wesley, 309 North Wesley, be for property removal. Caller standing by over 709 Liquors, wanting to get some personal items from the residents. Says he's on pretrial and has to have law enforcement with him. I'll get you another.

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1: we? We have the

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0: So the instructor for 120 North 11th at Family Guidance Center for a panic alarm showing 11th Street desk panic.
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0: good.
1: Washington MO, it's going to be a main 28-509, King San Young, on a white Rivera. Correction, route 4.
0: What was the cross with Washington?
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0: 1512 Homewood, 1512 Homewood. Callers at this address, as there is a parking dog issue behind them. They do not know the address, but the house faces Reed. They want to set a

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0: I'm going to send you a ticket, 425 South 4th, apartment 2. We received a message through Leeds. Your details will be on the ticket about it. Meet with an Angela Rodriguez. She wants to make some sort of a complaint.
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2: 10-4. 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
0: 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They're just requesting someone make contact and see what she needs.
4: 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Hired a C going southbound. 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
0: 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Keeps asking people for money and they're wanting them removed.
1: 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Lincoln 622.

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0: Fifty-two twenty South Sixth Street Frontage Road East. Had a cell phone call in. Looks like it belongs to a Sandra Provart or Lamar Walls.
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1: 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Cross streets are West Allen Street and West Garrett Street.

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1: Shadow units be advised, Shadow units will be responding to functions memory care at 401 North Park Avenue for an 86-year-old female who fell in the dining room of her head.
0: 1879 Sangamon, there is a male subject wearing a camo hat, green coat, who's walking on the tracks northbound, refusing to get off of them.
2: 7-4.
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0: T-72, is that the railroad tracks behind the shopping center up here off of Sangamon?
1: Yes.
0: No, I'm 1060.
1: 10-4.
2: Break 5, Simon.
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2: 3132 Old Jack. Room 6 for an 84-year-old. Chest pain, short of breath, they want you to signal 1. I believe it's going to be urgent care.
3: That building down. I know. Like 6:22 at the outstation, we're going to have it.
1: 10-4.

0: Did the caller slap eyes on him?
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0: Now, I can see up and down the tracks for an extended distance. You can clear at 31, cancel the other units.
1: 987, 862, both units disregard.
0: Eight six two tonight.
2: Come on.

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0: 987, we'll be out with the subject on the track.
1: 10-4, 2782.
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0: 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There is a black car on 28 that's parked in front of here, occupied with a female and a juvenile. They believe that they've been living in the car for the last month. Would like them checked on. 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
0: CVS 211 East Carpenter, 211 East Carpenter. 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
0: 731 South Grand Avenue East. I'm sorry, South Grand Avenue West. 731 South Grand Avenue West for 1057-25 Kaylee.
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Go ahead. 5591 Dickerson Road, 5591 Dickerson Road. The panic alarm at the Dwyer residence, backdoor panic. Looks like we haven't had this since back in June. I'll get you another. It's actually not too far from Rivertown. Let me see if they can back in. If they could. 732.

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1: Shoeback of County on a panic or duress alarm at residence 5591 Dickerson Road, just east of Williamsville Road there, Turkey Run.
0: Absolutely. She'll be in right here in just a minute.
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0: 3617 North Randy, lot 66, for 22-year-old females vomiting with difficulty breathing.
2: Engine 4, respond to diabetic at 3617 East North Grand Avenue. Cross streets are Chip Avenue, Cottonwood Drive, and North Hill Street.
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2: 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Cross streets are MHP and Sangamo Heights Lane.

0: 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Yeah, we're out with Engine 4 at 9th and Converse. They're picking up a hose line. You might want to flip-flop Engine 10 and 4 for those calls. There might be a faster response from 10.
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0: Nora 1, did you have traffic?
1: 10-4, I'm 1023. We're at the south end of the north lot. It's actually a Nissan Sentra. And it's California 9, Sam George Nora 591. I'll advise.
0: Is this in reference to your patrol investigation?
1: 10-4.
2: Engine 7, respond to assist up at 2715 South MacArthur Boulevard. 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
0: 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Can I transfer them out?
1: Work yourself.

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1: And it says back door panic alarm.
0: That's what the alarm company said. Panic from the back door.
1: And for their son was here dropping stuff off, but he says he doesn't have a key to the house, hasn't been in the house, the door is locked, and they are not here.
0: 10-4.

0: 732.
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0: I copy. Thank you, 732.

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1: Right.
0: Being sent as one of the Jekyll and Hyde stack kill in bag
2: truck one in battalion one respond to automatic fire alarm 3451 Lumber Lane cross streets are dead end and Camp Butler Road. Camp Butler Road.
1: 304th number 33. 5 Cambria for a burnt vehicle.
3: We're going out of Memorial.
0: Good enough.

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0: 10-4, 670 status?
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2: 9894.
3: 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He's sitting down. 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

0: Control from Battalion 1. Battalion 1 and Engine 4 are on scene. Large one-story commercial structure. Nothing shown from the exterior. Engine 4 is going to be out investigating. Battalion 1 is going to stand by.
1: Copy. Battalion 1 is on scene. Nothing shown.

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1: Go ahead.
0: Yeah, do you have a contact number for this property that might be en route?
1: Alarm company was calling their contact list. They haven't advised us if anybody's en route yet.

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0: 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Going to be the side door. Does not look like we get this frequently.
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0: B759, what do you need?
1: 13. 4940 South 13, 2940 South 13, B for reckless driving. A early 2000s maroon Camaro driving recklessly through the area. It's currently in a driveway of a house just off of Bruce. Caller is at 2901 South 13th, 11017.
2: Yeah, route.

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0: 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He's having a hard time transmitting from inside that structure.
3: 10-4.
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2: 40.
1: Any
2: 40s? 118 West Laurel, 118 West Laurel, 25 Lou Loopman. We've read this up to practice.

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0: 740, Sangamon Heights Lane in MHP.
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2: You're clear.
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1: Battalion 1.
0: Yeah, Engine 4 has investigated the scene. There's no apparent cause for the alarm. They're trying for a restore now. Scene has been released to Engine 4. Battalion 1 will be back in service.
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1310 Shiloh, 1310 Shiloh 25 with Michael to remove property. It's going to be a 10-minute ETA in a black Malibu with no fees involved.

0: not touched it or moved it.
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1: 601 South 9, 601 South 9, anonymous caller said there are two homeless black males, one wearing a black jacket, other blue shirt, tan pants, that are in a 1016. There's also a white male there, but it didn't look like he was involved.
0: Yeah. 759, you can show me around.

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0: 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Cross streets are South New Street and South Walnut Street.
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2: KSI, Shadow Man, that's going to be responding to 1705 Ridge Road, apartment number 7. 1705 Ridge Road, apartment number 7, for a 78-year-old male, shortness of breath, not alert, disoriented.
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0: 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I have a tablet issues. 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
1: Engine 7, respond to a call at 105 East South Grand Avenue. Cross streets are West South Grand Avenue, South First Street and South Second Street.

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0: 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It's a Durango and a Jeep Grand Cherokee.

0: Engine 8, respond to alarm investigation at 4821 Key West Lane. Cross streets are Maggie Drive and Brailler Lane.
1: Attention, Chatham, be advised. Chatham, MS will be responding to 1215 Oak Brook Avenue for an assist up only.
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0: 1209 West Ash, 1209 West Ash, 911 investigation from a 911 cell phone, open lines, and we'll get child, 1060 area.
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0: get a hold of the residents.
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2: Are you able to take the 1092s at Peachtree and Plummer, same 17, regarding the handicap bus not being able to park because of the vehicles, or do I need to send 130?
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2: 10-4, thank you. 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

0: 12, Z Madden. 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Do you want a second ALS, or do you think you can take both?
1: Can you start one for now, please?
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0: 7-10-4. Do you want me to stack this traffic stop back to you, or?
1: Am I?
0: You're on a traffic stop. 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
1: Yes, please.
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0: 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I don't know if anybody updated, but there's no injuries here. 10-4, your partner advice. Thanks. 10-9. I said 10-4. Your partner actually did update us.
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0: 1995 West Monroe, the quick and easy. White male took beer from the store and dropped his wallet in the parking lot. Happened at 6 a.m. ID is for a Jeff Garibaldi. 1995 West Monroe.

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0: .43, it is confirmed with the circuit clerk's office. None of those OPs have been served.
1: I'm on the phone with the 17. I'll go ahead and relay that information to her.
0: 10-4, she's aware next court date / OP expires on 10-1.
1: 10-4.
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0: A call here pending for a sexual assault. Incident occurred 613 Milton. Victim is at St. John's. Is not wanting to make a report, but staff's required to call.
1: 10-4. Yeah, we need to send somebody up there.
0: 10-4.

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0: 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She's in a white Elantra, having issues with her brother Leon Barry, and this is his house.
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0: It's 43. 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
0: 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I got a blue Fusion, Frank Williams, 63780.
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0: Start up for Sherman, Fair Lane, 300 Crossing Drive. It's for a 49-year-old female. Has had surgery on her leg. She's now not alert and possibly also bleeding from the leg. 21 David 3.
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0: Hello. 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

0: 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Need some food.
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0: It appears the 119 is going to be tied up a bit. You 1060 area, Sherman Barlow, check for bovine in the roadway. We've attempted to make contact with area farms that we're aware of on our contact list, and no one says they're theirs or are answering their phones.
1: In route.
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1: 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Could we also see if we can find an owner for this house?
0: 10-4.

0: 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That Cal appears to be gone on arrival.
1: Number 117, you cover that. 790 has already checked the area. It is no longer a problem. It's gone.
2: 10-4. 10-8, thank you.

0: 8876 is 43. The owner's information in 88 is the resident that it is, should be there. We had a call about him on the beginning of September for a medical call, and his phone number's on the ticket as well.
1: 10-4, thank you.
0: Lincoln 759, Lincoln 832.
1: Lincoln 759. 32.
0: Foreign Cook. There's a white male, dark suit. Had fallen down in the street. He's now going eastbound on the sidewalk on Cook, and they're thinking that he needs checked on due to how he was walking.
1: And route, all advised.
0: 832, just a guard.
1: 832, I just drove past there. Made contact with me, 10-4.
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0: I'm on MOK in brown. I got a red Saturn, Frank Sam, 6'4", 6'5".
1: You need another?
0: No,

0: Second, 3408 South Second, getting a couple calls on it. White male, blue clothing, acting strange, dancing around in the roadway, northbound on foot.
1: 10-4, be around.
2: 760.
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2: 1060. I'm going to look for him.
0: 10-4. 714 Sangamon status. 10-4, 601 status. 10-4. 113 status. 10-4.

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0: Walnut Meadowview with David William 48388. David William 48388. It's going to be a gray Chevy Impala. Sorry, I couldn't.

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Yeah, if you get any more calls on this guy, tell him that we're very well aware of him. I'm just going to keep an eye until he starts headed up north.

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0: 1405 James, 1405 James. John called in, so there's a white male balding with black gloves and a hood sweatshirt carrying tools. I can see him on a camera and thinks he might be trying to break in somewhere in the area.
2: 10-4.
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0: McDonald's on Jefferson 522 West Jefferson, 522 West Jefferson. 911 call from a cell phone. Open line, then they hung up. No answer on call back. A clear call search is here for a subject removal, and it's an Apple device.
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0: 126. 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

0: 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Cross streets are West Calhoun Avenue and Orland Avenue.
1: B is also en route.
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0: 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Cross streets are East Lawrence Avenue and East Cook Street.
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2: Could you make me a patrol investigation for 1420 Carolina, please?
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3: 635. Hey, we should be getting out too here at 14th. 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
1: Where are you?
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1: 832, can you back him up?
4: Lincoln 812, you can run me on that. 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
0: 750 Linton, check for a subject down, unknown status.
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Y360 on it, and sitting over by 9th and Cornell area, so I'm going to be heading over there trying to locate it. It's 43.

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1: 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Thank you.

0: Nine's on scene. 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We've got no visual or audible alarms going off. 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Do a 360.
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0: Central Susan County, it's her copy since locate. Possible 1055, 1901, West Monroe. Central Susan County, it's her copy since locate. Possible 1055, 1901, West Monroe. It's going to be a blue SUV, 28 of 398-7440. 398-7440, B-Boy truck plate, clear expired, suspended, 925 to a John Garibaldi, 1220 West Monroe, number 5 on a dark blue 03T carryall, occupied white male, white shirt, blue shorts,
1: respond to a call at 821 Division Street, cross streets are North 9th Street and North 8th Street.
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2: Tower 4, do you say you're aware of the
0: 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We can't find a knock box and the front door is crazy locked.
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0: 11 and Capitol, 11 and Capitol, northbound on 11. There's a black female. She's older with the walker, wearing a pink outfit on the side of the road. A caller thinks she might be confused.
1: Route all those.
0: 864 to 3.
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0: Nora 5.
1: Nora 5.
0: I'll get another start for Isles Park, 2000 South 6, 2000 South 6. They said 6 to 7 people on the north side of the park in a 1010.
1: Zero. 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
0: 126 House State. 126 House State. Allie Newman's in 1016 with her mom again.
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1: 13, I'll be out with it here in the alleyway in between 9th and 10th on Cornell.
3: 10-4.
2: Engine 12, respond to assist off at 2109 Sunstone Court.
1: Negative, the owner's already on scene and went all through it and everything already. I appreciate it.
3: 10-4. Control from engine 9. Be advised, we just had a key holder show up on site. Seems like they're wearing a county market name tag. We'll make sure we get their contact info, but they're going to let us in and take a look at the panel.
0: Definitely.
4: Copy that.

0: a couple juveniles saying nobody's fighting, everybody's walking away, nothing, they can cancel anybody else in the route.
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1: What? The caller.
0: Start for 21.
2: 10-4. We'll be clearing that.
1: 10-4.
0: It'll be an Android.
3: 120.
1: Go ahead.
3: What's the name on that paperwork?
1: Well, there's like six of them. Last name on it is... Let me see if I can find one with all the stuff on it here. Hold up.
2: 120 from 126. It's Raheed Salem and Feta or Feta Salem.
3: Denver.

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1: What?
0: Since you're in 500, can you check the loud music at 2532 South State? It's just a loud exhaust. It's somewhere in the area.
1: Forget.

0: 843, I'm sorry. 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
1: Is it that Jack Walter?
0: Yeah, it's a little kid with no shirt running in an open lot over there with no adults around.
1: Yep, okay.

0: 13. 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It's recovered, and then they're going to be leaving it here at the corner, 9th and Cornell, for about an hour or two so they can come back and get it. It's 43.
1: 10-4, I'll go ahead and take it out of Leeds.
0: Copy, thank you.
1: 117.
0: Good.
1: 1060 the area, 2012 Clear Lake. 2012 Clear Lake, via 911 investigation, open line, cell phone, sounds like a child playing on the phone. Looks like it might be the house south east corner of Clear Lake and Wesley. Or I think maybe that might be that shop there, a two-story building that's like a smoke shop or whatever on the corner, some maps.
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0: 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You can cancel the other unit.

0: 751 28. 751. 387-6484. And can you tell me if there's an 88 attached with that by chance?
1: Down Lane, Black Porsche, 1046. Isringhausen's the caller. They had sent a driver to pick it up or pick up the driver of the car and just knew that it was on Clear Lake somewhere between 72.
2: I have a local file on the registered owner shows an 88, yes.
0: Can you try giving a 21 if the answer transfer out to me?
2: Negative, give us 21, we'll transfer you out to it. Or I can give you the number and you can call it direct.

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Go ahead. If you can copy me, if you can have fire both east and west move in respective directions to the next resident in each direction. 7-4.

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Sir, for Springfield Clinic, 900 North First. 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They want you signal one.

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0: It's going to be a dealer plate 110 Adam Sam, and I believe Eastern Housing just pulled up.
1: Tavern.

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0: I believe it's going to be coming from the one next to the business here. I think it's 2808 or 2816. It's the one that's right on the Clear Lake here. But it was her JV kid. Everything's 10-4. I'll be clearing.
1: 10-4.
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0: Sioux Master Frank 7 is going to be clear memorial. 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
2: Ridge and Dirksen, Ridge and Dirksen. 24, an elderly male subject with long gray hair, white sweatshirt that is sitting by the turn lane. They would like him checked on.
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1: 2004 South 11, 2004 South 11, 25 with Demetriana. She would like to talk about Antoinette Bryant and Dion Keisha Lazar that keeps circling the house in a gold Ford SUV unknown 28. She thinks they're just trying to harass her.
0: 1060.
1: Lincoln 958, can you start that way to back him up?
0: Confirmation.

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1: Lincoln 958, disregard. I'm easy for another. Another one, start for 2915 East Stanford, 2915 East Stanford at Residence Inn. There's two black females outside asking for cash and not have a description.
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0: 1390 Linhart, 1390 Linhart Road. Caller is Patrick at this address. Said his wife left this morning with the neighbor to go exchange a cell phone at a business somewhere in Springfield. Caller sounds very confused and said she has not returned yet. And we'll check on caller's welfare.
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0: 10-4. 120, did you cover that?
2: 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Thanks, 25. Appreciate it.

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1: Town 4. 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
0: 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There's a Brian Adams there that's causing problems with everybody.
1: 957,

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1: Go ahead.
0: I have a citizen on the phone, reference the details. John wants to talk to an Auburn officer.
1: 10, where you sitting off?
0: Six oh three.
2: Can you put me on special detail ticket for Veterans Park, please?
0: 10-4.

Engine 9, respond to assist up at 2801 Montaluma Court. 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

0: Lincoln 916.
1: Yes.
0: Okay, another start for 1428 South 14. 1428 South 14, remove a Keisha subject and then description that are there. The caller says they've been ordered to stay away from the house.
1: Enter.
0: Lincoln 994, could you please back them up?
1: Step 4.
0: Lincoln 941.
1: Good.
0: 1129 North Daniel for the front desk. Check for Corey Roberts. He's needed to be code 30. I'll get you another. Lincoln 974, can you back him up?
1: Sure.

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1: Lincoln 840.
0: Sorry,
1: I thought there was traffic.
0: No traffic. 814, 814.
1: What?
0: We have a Karen on the phone for you.
1: Transfer out, please.

0: Lincoln 958, Lincoln 964. Both units, 2004 South 11th, 2004 South 11. We have a Dimitriana calling in, saying that they're enemies of her on Facebook Live, that are armed with bats. They're supposed to be coming to her home. They're going to be in a gold forge. You said they're supposed to be at the Dollar General across the street here.
1: Huh?
0: Lincoln 905. First and Laurel, 1050 PD only. It's going to be a van in the Tahoe. They pulled into the Lawrence Adult Center here.

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1: Yeah, we'll be in room.
2: 1723 Converse, 1723 Converse. We have Kathy calling in saying that her son took her phone. Her son is no longer here.
3: Yeah, I'll be in route. I think her son is currently in custody. Simple.

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1: You can put me on that. 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

0: Attention, Sprint copy, attempt to locate check on a welfare. 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It's going to be a Crystal McBride. She's 39-year-old, black female, approximately 5'5", with a slender build. I've been driving a light gray Ford Bronco with a Missouri 28 unknown. She's in an unknown direction, possibly staying at a motel in Springfield. You need something in contact. Check on a welfare. Authority Lincoln 990, 1036, 1500.
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1: Jeff.
0: Both units, Dollar General. 1057 East Ash, it's going to be for a 1010. There's approximately 15 to 20 people on an 11, black males and black females.
1: Okay.
5: 961-1060,
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0: Yeah, with two suspicious individuals on 3rd, just south of North Grand Telfast. Control engine 1.
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4: northbound.
3: Salem.
4: Patients on the northwest corner, and if you approach northbound, get out of the area.
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0: 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David Frank 29198, white Mercedes.
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0: Green Spray copy, attempt to locate code 30 for aggravated battery. Castanian Spray copy, attempt to locate code 30 for aggravated battery. It's Corey L. Lincoln Roberts, Corey L. Lincoln Roberts, white male, 518-97, 58180, green and brown, left you in an unknown, heading in an unknown direction from the track shack at 233 East Laurel. It's possibly driving a white Suburban 28-36515-05B boy, and you come in contact, code 30 for aggravated battery, 30 Lincoln 990, 1036, 1515.
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0: 2636 Chesapeake Landing, Technical Welfare, white male, blue polo, black backpack and glasses, last seen walking northbound Island Bay, 17 said he seemed kind of confused and he'd been out there walking all day.
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1: So

0: 3624 Peoria. Caller calling in saying that a black female, black shirt, blue leggings, came in a blue Elantra, Frank Young 27269, and tore up the yard. She was still here.
1: You're out. Nine five three, you can stack it back to Albion Roger, love you.
0: K-14, disregard.
1: Thank you. 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
0: 957, you can disregard.
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1: 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Lincoln 974.
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1: Put myself in 814 on patrol investigation, 10th Division. We'll drive it.
2: 10-4.

0: Angeles, Houston County, Spear copies into locate subject wanted to stop and hold for investigation possession of stolen property, 1723 Converse. Central Houston County, Spear copies into locate subject wanted to stop and hold for possession of stolen property, 1723 Converse. It's a Donovan R. Robert Bean Blossom, Donovan R. Robert Bean Blossom, 32790, white male, 6'2", 200, brown and green, 6'2", 200, brown and green, equal contact. Stop and hold authority, Lincoln, 953-1036-1531.
1: 6238. 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
0: Ladley in Normandy. Santana's calling in. 47. I think someone stole his wallet while he was walking.
1: 222 like Colonial Seconds. Court in New Berlin. 6-7-year-old male who fell and has a back injury.
2: General.
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1: A route, Stevenson 11.

0: 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I see that update. I'll be 10-8.
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0: MacArthur and South Grand. MacArthur and South Grand's going for a hit and run. An RV hit a mail truck last night northbound.

0: 7, Siemens. Just information. New Berlin says they don't have any EMTs, and it looks like the patient was transported this morning for the same condition.
1: Copy that.
2: Nine, five, eight, go to three.

0: 1, respond to mental subject at 1939 South Metro Street. 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
1: North 4. You can put me on that 1057 on Fayette and MacArthur. Part of the camper or RV is hanging on a caution child sign. I'll be 1060 looking for the RV.
2: Nine six four.
3: Green tree is going to be a negative for the Elantra.
2: 749, 41. You copy?
4: 7 C United. New Berlin's got an EMT. They'll be in route. Berlin copy.
1: 4443.
2: Go ahead.
1: The RV went eastbound on Fayette. Unknown where it went after that.

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1: I'm 1060, I'm L subject, North Romeo Lima.
0: Yep.
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Both units, 632 North Wesley, 632 North Wesley. Caller's Nick advising they can hear a male and female in a 1016 inside the camper.

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0: Start for 6240, Waldmeyer, 6240, Waldmeyer. The 911 investigation, check on the welfare. Initially, it was an open line with buttons being pressed. Got busy on the first callback. Made contact on another callback. Very bad phone connection. She's saying something about a dog dying and then getting to the hospital.
1: 10-4, I'll be in route.

0: calling a 905? Lejeune, 1100 Lejeune. We have a Felicia calling in. She was not involved, but she witnessed a hit and run. Red T Cherokee, Henry Ida Sam, Tom Nor, Robert David, struck a parked vehicle, Chevy Cruze, Edward Queen, 5730.
1: 213. Go ahead.
2: I don't know what the address is, but it's just south of 701 North Wesley. 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
1: Sam 4, is it on the north or south side of Venus?
2: South, on the west side of the road.
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1: 10-4?
2: 9-5-3, I copy. 9-5-H, drop back. 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
2: That's G517 Sangamon Disturbance.
0: Go ahead.
2: I'll meet you another 2800 block Lowell, 2800 Lowell. Caller's advising that two black males in a white Ford SUV battered an older white male who was in a red Ford truck. The SUV had an unknown temporary 28. It left Island. The victim was bleeding and left eastbound in the red Ford truck.
0: 10-4, all 10-60.
2: 10-4. 28 on the victim vehicle comes back to Lisa Baldrake, 2013 Randall Court, maroon 08 Ford pickup.
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0: 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We have their LP office calling in. Two juveniles are in custody.
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2: Stop and hold for aggravated assault with a vehicle. 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It's a Taikia Ocean Harness. Taikia Ocean Harness, black female, 11/11/2000. She's 5'5", 175, black and brown, left hand driving, a 2023 blue Hyundai, 20 of Frank Young, 27269. And you can come in contact, stop and hold for investigation of aggravated assault with a vehicle. Tribulant 931, 1036, 1404.

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0: 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Frank Young, 53072 in a black Malibu.

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0: 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Look for a suspect.

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0: 2013, Randall Corps for a follow up.
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0: 5 minutes, temporary 3. 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Unknown injury at Chatham Road, New City.
1: Certified declaring this and I'm being around.
2: I'm gonna check with the neighbor across the street.
1: Town problem, still working on it.
2: I can hear the phone ringing from inside.

0: I mean, it's just 43. 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There's an iPhone crash notification with an open line. Juveniles are screaming and crying.
1: 35.
2: 517. Can you hear any detail for checking welfare from the victim's vehicle?
3: For

0: 35, go ahead.
1: Can you cut me a ticket for an animal complaint at 130 Dodds Street, please?
0: 7-4. East or west?
1: In the east.
0: 7-4, 217 segment. Looks like there's a Brittany Ellis that was an address for her, but the phone number I've got for her is outdated.
2: I'm on the phone with a John Ellis currently.
0: That's one of the two names on there. I just couldn't find a number for him.
2: 10-4, thank you.
3: So. 02, I didn't copy. Did she say she is in contact?
0: She is on the phone with the male resident.
3: 10-4, thank you.
2: Yeah.

0: personnel unit has prepared a copy of him to locate Chuck on the welfare, last seen 2800 block of level. All units sent to locate Chuck on the welfare, last seen 2800 block of Lowell. The occupant of a red Ford truck, Illinois D-Boy truck, 4009229 D-Boy. Red Ford, 4009229 D-Boy. Valid Lisa Ball Drake, 2013 Randall Court, maroon 08 Ford pickup. Occupant possibly battered at 2800 Lowell. Any unit having contact, stop check on the welfare authority, SG 517, 7 County Clear at 1621.
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1: 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Cross streets are South Meadowbrook Road and Archer Elevator Road, HPR Drive.
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1: 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I did silence it, but there's another...
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0: Do you have driver information for Unit 1 and Unit 2?
1: If the driver is Mary Falzone and Sarah Leonard, I have them back. If not, go ahead.
0: Driver 1 is Mary Falzone. Unit 2 is Sarah Leonard. Is that who you have?
1: Edward.
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1: 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It's going to be rolling 1016. Our 17 was in a red Fusion. She was pulling up in front of the station. Buzz Luke, she's being followed by Sean, who's in a gray Crown Vic and potentially armed with a bat. I'll find you another.
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0: Lovely. 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
0: The 4600 block of Route 4. There's just a big branch in the road around that they rode off the side.
1: She disconnected on us again. Attempt to call her back.

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0: Go ahead.
1: I'm going to stop at Happy Days. I need to go to St. Richard's for my other call.
0: We'll be clear off of this call.
2: Hi, baby.
0: Hey, baby. 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
2: 974 is going to start at Happy Days because we got a call about a Richard. It's possibly going to be the same subject related to North 10th.
3: 10-4, if he ends up getting out from there, I'll go there. If not, then I'll just keep sliding for 10.
2: Sam 737, give me a phone call back.
0: 7-4. Cancel that, you know, I'll hang out for a minute. 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
2: 10-4, 966, you can disregard.
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2: 10-4, 981, you can describe?
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0: One, go ahead.
1: I'm going to be on the north side of Forest Man in the parking lot. It's going to be an Illinois temporary plate, 904 Adam Charles 101 on a gray Nissan.
0: 10-4.

0: 1737. Just 43, she called back in. She keeps running into road closures. She's trying to find her way to the station.
1: Maybe like that sometimes. I'll stand by.

0: 2213 Lombard, Night One Investigation. It was just a hang up call and I can answer callbacks.
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0: 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He's in the 200 block of Madison. 200 block of Kinsey. My bad.
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Engine 2, respond to assist up at 2831 South 16th Street. Cross streets are Knox Avenue and Culver Avenue.

0: Center block of North Sherman Boulevard, Illinois passenger, Sam, Adam, Lincoln, Ida, Nora, George, 4 on a gray Nissan Altima.
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3: 1843 South Renfro, 1843 South Renfro for a 1016. I have a James calling in saying his son was in a 1016 with another female for an Orbi gun. 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
3: 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Cross streets are Horizon Drive and Adlai Stevenson Drive.
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1: Engine 9 and Engine 7, respond to possible code 79 at 1237 Urban Avenue. Cross streets are South Lincoln Avenue and South Park Avenue.

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1: Can close the ticket on the vehicle accident on Chatham Road. Run quarters.

0: Hageman, full arrest. We used to offer 1237 Urban, 1237 Urban. Meet with Tom. He is here to check on the welfare of a 57-year-old female that he spoke to last night and is advising she's obviously 79.
1: I'm going to be around from there soon. You need to get in contact with the supervisor for the special detail and let him know that I helped me on that call.
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1: 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Cross streets are East South Street and East Laurel Street.
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2: 617 Black, 617 Black. Mary called in, said the neighbor keeps coming onto her property. She can point out where they are.
3: 662-53.
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2: 55 Lilac, 55 Lilac, 1050 PD, only it's a white van that backed into a black motorcycle. No injuries.
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is LC Seven County's Park Hopkinton to locate reckless driving veterans in Lawrence. Give me a brown SUV, 28, given as George Edward, 5237, George Edward, 5237, clear no record. Occupied with two teenage kids weaving in and out of traffic, high rate of speed, going northbound, coming contact, make our patient 36, 1732.

0: 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I'd appreciate that.
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1: When juvenile is going to say she'll see it checked out. Non-life threatening, adult 10-4 and

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0: 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They've been paged, and they have members responding.
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1: 9 7 4. Control 4, sensor, Ivy.
2: Yeah.

0: Lincoln 916, Lincoln 958. Lincoln 958. And then start back out for 1843 South Renfro. We have another call. They're not really talking to us, but it is from a different 88 saying that their son threw rocks at someone. They did request CMED to respond as well, but it's just an open line currently.
1: Edward.
2: Yeah. They go in the abandoned house. They're taking back off north on the bikes.
1: Edward.
2: And they're going to go back south on Route 4.
1: Step 4. Edward.
2: That'll be out with one that got left behind.
3: Control 1211, Control 1213.
0: 1043. In the background, it sounds like someone's possibly armed with a knife. No one's talking to the call taker. They're just hearing this amongst themselves.

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2: 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Last name Lincoln Edward Frank Robert Edward Robert Edward. First name Lincoln Edward Robert Ocean. Nora Adam Robert David.
1: So I believe I've got a number here.
2: Me a shot, that would be great.
3: Control for engine 6. Engine 6. Are we good to approach the scene now?
0: Team 653, nobody's on for the night.
4: 10-4. See my clear to approach.
3: You can approach.
0: Copy.
5: Yeah, copy, we'll be 10-8.
0: Sam 653, there's nobody here that's not getting medical attention.
4: 10-4, they asked for in on the phone.
1: SG 743 Sangman says.
0: Hey.
1: 7-4 SG 60.
3: 3-6,
0: C-Med?
5: Okay. You say you can approach?
1: That's affirmative. SG 213 Sangman status.
4: Never.
3: 3-6, you can cancel.
1: Sangman status.
5: Hey.

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I talked to parents. So they're going to walk their bike back towards the football game. I'll get a discount.

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0: Mr. Wesley Aninas, Wesley Aninas, callers, Tammy Farley would like you to attempt to check on the welfare of Rachel Lambert, who is 8 months pregnant. She was supposed to be back at the caller's house by now, but has not shown. I think she's at the wooded area near here. She is a white female, brown pants, pink shirt, and 8 months pregnant.
1: And before I saw her a couple hours ago, and she was 10-4 when I'll be in around.
0: Uh-huh.

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1: 953, you can go for both.
0: 19 in Converse, 19 in Converse. We have a Corona calling in. I'm wanting to check on her friend Amber. She has apparently three different last names she goes by. She's 38 years old, white female, 5'11", athletic build. She's bald. She's wearing a bright pink tank top and a black hoodie with writing on the back. She's going to suggest she's pretty distressed. The caller just dropped her off here. Her caller's at 634 Easton and would like a 1017.
1: 1042 advised, what direction to West Orange?
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2: 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Jeremiah, have a Chicago Cubs play for you.
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1: We have a John calling in. It's a 1016 with a Melissa subject over visitation. We also have Melissa calling in saying that John was making threats towards her.
0: 981 in route.
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1: 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It's got short hair, gray sweater, blue jeans, Jordan 5s. 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
1: Hey, 5-8, hey, 5-9. Mom said that he was at Cox earlier, so I'm assuming he's probably going to be in this general area.
0: So we're on 2.

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0: 3604 Prairie Smoke Court, 3604 Prairie Smoke Court, it's a remote property. Amy will be standing by in a white Hyundai SUV. There is an active served OP.
1: I just thought stand by. I got a 1037.
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4: 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You just note the corner bar is negative. They said she left about 15, 20 minutes ago.

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0: 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Dandridge calling in, saying that her 19-year-old niece is tearing up things with the Rabbits.

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0: Ti farei. 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
0: Oh, yeah, I'm a suspicious person. Second, and make that third, Eastman.
1: 10-4.

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1: Good. Good.
0: 5 South 19th, Liminal 5 South 19th. Marijuana investigation. We have multiple calls from this area. Most recent was 1111 South 19th to an Amber Killen in apartment 3, viewpoint.
1: Hey,
0: me?
1: Cancel the thing, we found him.
0: Simple.
1: Same thing, when I copy.

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0: 10-4. You give him a 21 Spartan handicap spot here, and this is the only one I see here that does not have a placard on it. If he's not handicapped, he's going to need to move.
1: 10-4.

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0: 600 corporate court, 600 corporate court. Devin is calling in saying that a Derek Ham, who's currently in the warehouse, was making some suicidal comments in the past. He's made comments, drive off a bridge as well as suicide by cop. I will start you another.
1: Hey, Ralph.
0: Lincoln 966.
1: 966.
0: I know you're nowhere near, but can you start down for 600 corporate?
1: All right, that way.

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0: Serving the all-in-one laundry, 801 South Grand Avenue East. 801 South Grand Avenue East. They have a white male, 5'11", blue shirt, purple pants, blue hat, and tennis shoes, as well as a guitar, said he's 10'56". They would like removed.
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0: 202-1046. Go ahead. 29 at Cardinal Hill on a dark colored Ford F-150. 3 Sam Paul, Ida David Young, B-Boy truck. So I got the hood up, blocking the lane of traffic.
1: Nice to meet
0: you.
1: Chatham units, 1043, Chatham Fire, over north of 500, West Chestnut, apartment A, Adam, for a carbon monoxide investigation. 1043.
2: 35, 10-4.
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